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One more month until the brand new Olivia Rodrigo album, You Seem Pretty Sad for a Girl So In Love. This was our second most requested song last week. Drop Dead, the lead single. So many...

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0: 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Thank you so much for being here tonight. So much fun, so much hot new music, so much you. You are the star, yes, all night long. 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

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Alternative is so big again. This actually came out 2 years ago. Malcolm Todd, been pretty big underground. Now he's top five streaming in the world. It's called Earrings on Live.

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0: When we say Jonesboro's best hits, we mean Taylor. We mean Sabrina. 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
7: Good morning. A 33-year-old man was arrested after Jonesboro officers responded to a domestic disturbance call where a juvenile told 911 that his stepfather was hurting his mother. Police said Jashawn Northern assaulted his ex-girlfriend, stole some of their phones and a vehicle, and then fled from officers before he eventually surrendered. In other news, a 29-year-old Jonesboro man is facing assault and public intoxication charges after police say he spat in an officer's face and kicked the officer during his arrest. Jared Omar Smith is being held on a $35,000 bond in the Craighead County Detention Center. And an article from Dr. Lindsay White with Harvest Hearing explains why some people experience ringing, buzzing, humming, or chirping sounds in their ears. It's tinnitus. She also highlights how tinnitus can impact our daily lives. And you can learn more about it in our story at JonesboroRightNow.com and the Jonesboro Right Now app. UKA Storm Team Forecast, partly cloudy today, 82. 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
8: Good morning. Looks like it's going to be a warm day today, going with a high of 80, but we'll have low humidity, sunny skies, and a light breeze coming out of the south at 5 to 10, so it still looks like a pretty comfortable day today. Tonight's low is 60. There's a slight 10% chance that we see an isolated shower developing after midnight. Most, if not all of us, looking dry, though, and at mostly clear skies with a southwest wind at 5 to 10. This is KA Storm Team meteorologist Christina Valentine on Mix 106.3.
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0: was also put in jail after police discovered he already had an active felony warrant. In other news, an assistant basketball coach in a city-run league has pled guilty to reduced charges after authorities say he threatened and shoved a Valley View School District principal during a fifth-grade basketball tournament back in December. Malik Murray was sentenced to 3 months of probation, ordered to complete anger management and GED courses, and he can't have any contact with the victim. UKA Storm Team forecast, pretty much like yesterday, a little bit warmer, partly cloudy, and we'll do 82. I'm Brett Hall with the Jonesboro Media Group.
1: Good morning. Looks like it's going to be a warm day today, going with a high of 80, but we'll have low humidity, sunny skies, and a light breeze coming out of the south at 5 to 10, so it still looks like a pretty comfortable day today. Tonight's low is 60. There's a slight 10% chance that we see an isolated shower developing after midnight. Most, if not all of us, looking dry, though, and in mostly clear skies with a southwest wind at 5 to 10. This is KA Storm Team meteorologist Christina Valentine on Mix 106.3.
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1: I missed something. I wish that I was recording what just happened.
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2: Da-da-da-da-da. 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

0: 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This is the TJ Show. And Joe, in Hendersonville, North Carolina, what is your question for me?
1: Did your mom like her Mother's Day present?
0: Well, she just got it in the mail. It was a little late.
1: What did you give her?
0: Yeah, I gave her a box of pencils because, you know, she went through a very long, laborious time where she carried me around and gave birth to me. So what better way to say I love you than a box of pencils?
2: No, explain the pencils, though. They weren't just like number two pencils.
0: No, they're not number two. They're
1: Thank you, darling, because a box of pencils
0: let me just tell you.
1: 9 months? I don't think so.
0: Well, the reason why is my mom, man, she's pretty much an artist. She's done a lot of art for a lot of years, and there's a certain kind of pencil.
1: They were colored pencils.
0: No, not colored. One color.
1: They were colored pencils.
0: But it's a brand called Blackwing, and it's like a whole association. Like, I think you need to pay a membership.

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This is interesting. What a development. It's coming up in the news a few moments away on the TJ Show.

0: 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Our news, it sounds different around here. Kenny reads through every story he can find, and then he brings us the most interesting ones. Kenny, what's happening on the planet today?
1: I think we're all disturbed by artificial intelligence to some degree or another, but you look at some of these news stories and you have chatbots encouraging or guiding people to either hurt themselves or others. 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And that person is encouraged to reach out to the person who needs help.
0: How do you trust that that's going to happen? If it's telling someone to do a horrible thing, how do you confirm that it's not going to continue to tell the person to do the horrible thing and that it's actually going to reach out to the contact? Like, it doesn't make sense yet. The thing doesn't work quite right. People are getting harmed by it.
2: And it's still optional, which means you can bypass that and say, no, I don't want to put a trusted contact.
0: Yeah, and also it makes me think of like, well, what? So is the robot our parents now? Are we getting parented by a bot?
1: In my opinion, I think that ChatGPT and these other AI companies realize that they have released something to the public that we're just simply not ready for. And this is them
0: They're
1: not ready for it. Nobody's ready for any of this. And this is them rushing to try to somehow correct this issue because something needs to be done.
0: So they're doing something. Is it the actual solution?
1: Probably. Who knows? Yeah, I guess.
3: Yeah, we're all the beta. We're all being tested.
0: Right.
3: That's what it is. We're a human experiment.
2: I mean, even with social, right? Platforms have put like age requirements or restrictions on there.
0: Yeah.
2: But we just talked about this last week that there's some kids who draw a mustache on their face to bypass that restriction.
0: Yeah.
2: You know, if it happens to be a facial scan or whatever it is. So nothing's tight. Things are just being tested.
0: Mm-hmm. Yeah. It feels weird to be a guinea pig. I will tell you, it makes me think differently about the shampoo I use. No, I'm kidding. I don't use animal testing shampoo. But it's kind of like that in a weird way. Yeah. We're being tested on.
3: Right. Yes, for sure.
1: I mean, they just released it. They didn't do the testing beforehand before they released it. They just released it.
0: Well,
1: and they're seeing what happens.
3: And it's awesome. They know that they released it too early. They do know.
0: Well, the problem is when you've got entities that have so much money.
3: Right.
0: Like, you can't really find
2: them.
0: Yeah, you can't find them to hurt them. So the combo of the money and the power, it ain't great.
3: Mm-hmm.
0: And I guess the only thing we can do is to choose not to use it. But then you start to get confused because people go, well, if you don't learn it, you'll get run over by it.
1: Well, you have employers that are encouraging
0: forcing
1: their employees.
0: Too.
1: Forcing, yeah, absolutely.
0: So it's very tricky stuff.
1: Yeah.
0: Kenny, thank you for keeping us somewhat informed.
1: That's what's happening.
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Well, it's Harry Styles, and this is Ellie hanging out with you, taking over for the TJ Show from earlier this morning. Thanks for listening to The Mix today, and happy Tuesday. Beautiful week continuing today, and these nice temps are going to continue all week long, so we'll talk about it with the K8 Storm Team Forecast up next. Right now, it's Sabrina.

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Steph. That is Roommates on Mix 106.3. Well, hi, it's Ellie. Happy Tuesday. Hopefully you survived your Monday yesterday. Not too bad and not too shabby outside either, making it feel a whole lot, hopefully making your life feel a whole lot happier. I know it is for me. Not that my life is depicted by the outside temperatures, but it definitely helps, or the weather. Well, sunny skies again today with a high around 80, upper 50s tonight for your lows, and then we'll continue the sun all week long. Lower 80s over the next couple of days, and we should be in the upper 80s by Saturday, so warm weekend ahead as well. Right now in downtown Jonesboro, it's 72 degrees on Mix 106.3.

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0: Taylor Swift with Elizabeth Taylor on Mix 106.3, continuing all your favorite hit music. 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

0: That's Golden on Mix 106.3, continuing your favorite hit music. Happy Tuesday, and from the K8 Storm Team, it's happy outside too. Sunshine with highs around 80, looking at lower 80s tomorrow, and we're going to continue this trend into the weekend and continue warming up to the upper 80s by Saturday. Could not paint a better week if you tried. Right now in downtown Jonesboro, sunny and 75 on the Mix.
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next chance to enter to go see Styles in the City, Harry Styles at Madison Square Garden is coming up next. Right now, it's Post Malone who's coming to Fayetteville in July. Excited for that.

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give the satisfaction asking how you're doing now. How's the castle built of people you pretend to care about? 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

When we say Jonesboro's best hits, we mean Taylor. We mean Sabrina. We mean the very best hits for Jonesboro and the NEA. Mix 106.3.

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3: 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I've got another Styles in the City keyword for you, and this hour's keyword is was. 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

we just gave the Styles in the City keyword for this hour, and we're going to give it to you one more time coming up next. This includes airfare, a hotel, and tickets for two to see Harry Styles at Madison Square Garden in New York City. It's coming up next on The Mix.

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3: All right, here's the Styles in the City keyword one more time for this hour. 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

0: Dominic Fike. That is Baby Doll on Mix 106.3. Well, it is a beautiful Tuesday, and we're looking at a beautiful rest of the week as well from the K8 Storm Team. Sunny skies all week as of right now. Cannot believe it. And being in Arkansas, it's a little scary to say you're going to have sun all week because that can always change. But right now, I'm going to tell you because it's seeming like it. High around 80 today, lows in the upper 50s tonight, lower 80s over the next couple of days, and then we'll be in the upper 80s this weekend. So if you're looking for Nick and I, we'll be on our front porch every afternoon as the sun goes down, because who wouldn't want to be? Right now in downtown Jonesboro, it's 79 degrees on the mix.
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I got drive, I don't need a car. Money really all that we fiending for. I'm doing things they ain't seen before. Bands ain't dumb, but extreme is all. I'm a demon lord. Fall off what? I ain't seen the horse. Call your bluff, better cite the source. Fame ain't something that I need no more. Yeah.

Texas. That is Ella Langley on Mix 106.3. Well, I'm handing it over to Kevin Box this afternoon. He's going to keep the fun going, and he's got another keyword for you to enter to go see Styles in the City, Harry Styles at Madison Square Garden. That is coming up in the 4 o'clock hour, so keep listening here or anywhere you go on the Mix 106.3 app powered by Farmers and Merchants Bank. 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

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You know, we just finished up Mother's Day, and now we got to think about Father's Day. Dad wants something very specific. Not that. Something else. Golf. Hang on, I'll tell you more. 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

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New stuff. Lady Gaga, Doechii, it's Runaway. 20 minutes into your 2 o'clock. You're on a Tuesday. And Dad called. Yeah, he gave us a phone call. And he knows what he wants for Father's Day. And it's golf. So this Thursday morning at 9 a.m., grab the Brooks Golf Fill the Fairway Golf Card at 870deals.com. 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

0: Hey, I'm TJ, and guess what? We're back tomorrow morning. Yeah, we're your morning show.
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0: 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She's

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1: Hey, I'm TJ, and guess what? We're back tomorrow morning. Yeah, we're your morning show.
0: Yeah, I'm super excited to hang out with you tomorrow morning.
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0: 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This weekend happens to be the Loose Caboose Festival. Now, if you're from here, you know that that's nothing dirty. In fact, it's something really cool. But if you're not from here, let me tell you, the Loose Caboose Festival is awesome, and you don't need to take the name and get weird with it, okay? The Loose Caboose Festival happening out back by the tracks in Paragould. Lord, if you're not from here, this sounds terrible. 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

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Your chance to win tickets to fly away to New York and see Harry Styles live in concert. 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

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You're about 10 minutes away from Styles in the City. Gonna give you a keyword. You're gonna type it into the website, and you'll be ready to fly away and see Harry Styles live in concert at Madison Square Garden. That's coming up.

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0: 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Your Styles in the City keyword is late. L-A-T-E, late. 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

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L-A-T-E, late. 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
1: 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Raising Cane celebrated their grand opening in Jonesboro today. Two men were arrested after police discovered weapons and a backpack containing drugs.

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0: Over. Raising Cane's has opened its doors in Jonesboro, drawing crowds big enough to call in police. Our Jake Tester joins us live from Highland Drive. Jake, I've got two questions for you. One, have you tried the food yet? But more importantly, what's next for that corridor over there?
1: I have, unfortunately.
0: Corning police reported to Dollar General regarding a man who was possibly intoxicated. An officer attempted to speak with Bell when Bell caused a disturbance. An off-duty officer witnessed the encounter and stepped in to help. Police said Bell struck one of the officers in the head. Investigators also learned that he was wanted on an outstanding felony warrant from Mississippi County for rape. Now to a news update. We first told you during K8 News at 5 that emergency crews were responding to multiple burning buildings in Craighead County. That fire happened at the 200 block of County Road 602. That's between Jonesboro and Bay. You can see that on your screen there. Now, our K8 crews sent video of the scene of that fire that started around 4:07 p.m. today. The desk sergeant said heavy smoke and flames were visible on the 200 block of County Road 602. At this time, we are working on more details as they become available. Of course, we will continue to update you on this story as we learn more. Meanwhile, a Jonesboro woman will spend time in jail after a jury found her guilty of killing a man when she ran a stop sign 4 years ago. The deadly crash happened in February of 2022 at the intersection of Highways 49 and 69 in Paragould. Investigators say 28-year-old Nigeria Hooks pulled into the path of William Dossie's vehicle. Dossie, who was 49 years old and from Corning, was pronounced dead at the scene. A Greene County jury convicted Hooks earlier this month on charges of negligent homicide and reckless driving. She'll serve 6 months in the county jail and must pay more than $700 in court costs and fines after her release. And another Southeast Missouri senior center faces funding cuts, resulting to seniors soon to face no hot meals. It may be the only meal that they eat all day and the only person that they see. But for seniors who depend on the Chaffee Senior Center, the daily lifeline is now at serious risk. Blake Showalter has the latest.
2: We've had some pretty lean years where we've really had to make some major cuts, but this is the worst.
3: At Chaffee Senior Center, folks in the community gather around the table to share a meal, socialize, and be among their peers. But now the center is at risk of shutting down.
2: It's emotional for us because we get so close to these people.
3: Administrator Susan Popes tells me nutrition funding cuts from the state of Missouri slashed their budget by 37%.
2: They were cut like $667,000 in our nutrition fund across the state. So everybody has to have a cut. And when you're in a small town, it's really hard to fundraise that kind of money.
3: Board President and delivery driver Billy Davis says the center offers daily meal deliveries and wellness checks for those who cannot get out of their house.
4: We might be the only person they see that day. You know, when we deliver a meal, that might be the only meal, and that might be the only person they see until the next day when we get a meal. You know, they need us.
3: And that's who people at the center tell me they're most concerned about.
5: A lot of people are going to go hungry. That's all there is to it. I mean, especially the people that they deliver to, they're counting on us to bring them their food. It's the only meal they get a lot of times. They can't get out no more.
3: Pope says despite the budget constraints, they will do whatever they can to stay open.
2: Support your senior centers. I don't care if it's our in Chaffee, Cape has one, Scott City has one, Jackson has a center. There are 28 centers in the Southeast Missouri area. Support your senior center. Help them.
0: And that was Blake Showalter reporting for us this evening. New tonight, the Lake City Fire Department received new gear from two new grants. It's all thanks to the Arkansas Forestry Commission and to the MFA Oil Foundation for rewarding the fire department with those grants. The Arkansas Forestry grant helped the department with wildland gear, hand tools, and backpack blowers. The MFA Oil Foundation grant allowed the department to purchase battery-operated lights and the batteries to light up emergency scenes. Now to some sad news to pass along. The community of Memphis is reacting to the sad news. The Memphis Grizzlies star Brandon Clark has died at the age of 29. Clark's cause of death

0: is unknown at this time. He was found dead inside his home in California shortly after 5 p.m. yesterday. His death is being investigated as a possible overdose. Clark played 309 games for the Grizzlies since he was drafted 21st overall back in 2019. He played just two games in the 2025-26 season due to injuries. With Memphis, he earned NBA All-Rookie First Team honors in 2020. Our Chris Hutchison will have more details on Clark's achievements coming up in sports. Well, Loose Caboose is back in downtown Paragould. Next at 6, why this year could be the biggest year yet.
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1: Welcome back. A quick traffic alert for you. A railroad crossing in Bay will be closed for several hours tomorrow. Bay Mayor Paul Keith said that the crossing at Highway 463 at the North Main Street intersection will be closed for construction. The work is expected to begin at 8 a.m. tomorrow and to be completed by 1 p.m. In the meantime, motorists will only find an alternate route. And looking ahead now, a downtown Paragould tradition is back, and organizers say year 26 could be the biggest loose caboose yet. More than 100 vendors, two music stages, a carnival, kids' activities, and so much more will fill downtown Paragould. CEO of Paragould Chamber of Commerce, Allison Hestan, says that they're expecting an even larger turnout compared to last year.
2: We're excited to be back in downtown Paragould. We think we had around 20,000 attendees last year, and different things that require registration, like the race and everything, are trending incredibly high, so we think it's going to be a really big year in downtown.
1: The festival kicks off Thursday night and will run through Saturday. 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

0: beautiful evening across Region A, but we do have some changes in the forecast. More with the 8-day forecast coming up in just a few minutes.
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0: It has been a nice day across Region A. We have had sunshine. We've had warm weather. The wind hasn't been a problem, and the humidity is down. A lot of that's going to be changing over the next few days. Let's first start you out with the temperatures that we have right now. Joe Mack, it is comfortable. We're at 81 degrees, 79 in Paragould, 82 in Kennett, 80 in Walnut Ridge, 78 right now in Batesville. If you look at the forecast highs over the next several days, we're going to be flirting with 90 degrees as we head into Friday, Saturday, and Sunday. And not only that, but the dew points are going to be going up. And you may think, okay, well, what's that have to do with it? Well, that's what makes it feel muggy outside now. So notice how we kind of stay in that fantastic range through Thursday. It creeps up into the not bad range as we go into the weekend. But Sunday, Monday, and Tuesday, we climb into that muggy range. And why does that matter? Well, muggy air makes us hotter. When it is a hot day, sweat forms on our body, and that's what our cooling mechanism is. Now, if the air is humid, the sweat doesn't evaporate from our skin. So we just sit there and we stay sweaty. But if we have dry weather, that allows the moisture on our skin to evaporate. It's called evaporative cooling, and that is the system that cools our body. So as the humidity goes up, our ways that we cool off just doesn't work as good. Radar completely dry. In fact, cloud cover non-existent right now as we go hour by hour through the overnight. We do have a weak system coming in late tonight toward daybreak. Give us a few little clouds. I said this earlier, but may give us a nice looking sunrise also. As far as any rain chances are concerned, not looking at huge chances, maybe a little 10% chance. No rain this evening though, but the dry air is going to cool off quickly. We're down to 68 by 9 o'clock and 64 by 11 o'clock. It'll be a little cool again tomorrow morning, but quickly warming up after being in the 50s, maybe even some upper 40s for lows. We should be up to 66 by 8 a.m., 77 by 11, and into the low 80s once again tomorrow. There's a live look right now in Jonesboro where it's pretty quiet as we look out toward campus. We're at 81 degrees. Look at the dew point. It's way down there at 42, making the relative humidity 25%. Live look in Walnut Ridge, lots of sunshine there, and looking good as we look out in Jonesboro. So our next big impact is going to be the wetter pattern that we're going to get into as we head into next week. Now, models have struggled a little bit in giving us some really good rain chances a week out, and then the time gets here and it's just not a lot. We're hoping that's not

0: case because we still need some rain. But Saturday looks dry. Sunday, we get a little bit higher of rain chances, but even more so as we go into Monday and into Tuesday and into Wednesday, we just start to see the coverage pick up a little more. I don't think any of the days are a washout, but definitely some higher rain chances. Mostly clear tonight, 60. We'll see a few clouds right at daybreak, and that's where we get the little 10% chance of rain tonight and tomorrow morning. Just a quick little system coming through. Northwest wind 5 to 10 for tomorrow. Loose caboose starts on Thursday evening, goes into Friday and Saturday, but for the first night, temperatures will be in the 70s. It's going to be a great night also. You got catfish and khakis. You got live music. I think Happy Campers are playing on Thursday evening. Then you got the carnival also, and then you've got Osceola Music Fest. That starts on Friday evening. It is going to be a little breezy for both of those festivals on Friday evening, with temperatures in the 80s. 8-day forecast showing our better rain chances come Monday, Tuesday, and Wednesday, which is great for these festivals, and great also because we need a little bit of rain. Chase?
1: So good temperatures and then some rain chances. We love to see it. Thank you for that, Ryan.
0: There you go.
1: Well, coming up, two Red Wolves earned national honors today. Chris has the details next in sports.
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7: Let's lead off with Red Wolves baseball. Arkansas State and UAPB canceled their midweek matchup today, but there's still Howl Hardball headlines. Two pitchers earned national accolades. Kyler Tingler is the Perfect Game National Pitcher of the Week. The Searcy native tossed a no-hitter for the Red Wolves on May 5th against Little Rock. Tingler struck out 9 in a 93-pitch masterpiece. He pulled off the first A-State no-no in 21 years. Cole Turner was a bright spot in the Red Wolves series loss to Texas State. He was honored by D1 Baseball as a top 100 pitcher of the weekend. Turner tossed 7 1/3 strong innings of relief on May 9th. He struck out 5, allowing just 1 run and 3 hits. The senior from Canada has 2 saves, 1 win, and a 2.22 ERA this season. Turner has 17 strikeouts in 24 and 1/3 innings of work. A-State heads to South Alabama for a critical Sun Belt series. Mike Silva's Pack need at least 2 wins and help to make the Sun Belt tournament. Game 1 is Thursday at 6:30. The future of pro basketball is on display in Chicago. It's the NBA Draft Combine. Arkansas All-American guard Darius Acuff Jr. running drills this afternoon. He's projected as a top 10 pick. The latest ESPN mock draft has the SEC.

0: SEC Player of the Year, going to the Brooklyn Nets at number 6.
1: How do you become so good at reading defenses, especially in ball screens and driving situations?
2: Watch film. Watch your mistakes. Every game I watch my film and see what mistakes I made on certain ball screens and just try to get better at it.
1: What players do you like to watch in terms of evaluating and wanting to play like to make those type of decisions?
2: The guys like Trae Young, Chris Paul, when he was back, when New Orleans back in the day, I watched a little bit of that tape too. So,
1: if I said you played a little like Dame Lillard, what would you say?
2: I agree.
0: Acuff is one of 4 Razorbacks in Chicago this week. The NBA Draft Combine continues Wednesday at 1 on ESPN2. We have tragic news across the river. Memphis Grizzlies forward Brandon Clark died. He was drafted in 2019 and played in 309 games spanning 7 seasons. Clark averaged 10 points per game with the Grizz. He finished top 5 in the 2020 NBA Rookie of the Year vote and was in consideration for the 2022 Sixth Man of the Year. Injuries limited him to just 2 games this past season. Brandon Clark was 29 years old.
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2: Well, Ryan, I have to admit, I'm a little jealous that you're getting to enjoy this phenomenal weather this evening.
3: It is, you know, it was a no-brainer to come out here and just hang out because you just feel the energy out here. I was talking to someone just now about how there's even just like kids riding around on bikes. All the kids out here playing, and I have not seen an electronic device in their hand.
2: Love to see it.
3: That's a cool thing. 8-day forecast showing temperatures are going to be warming up close to 90 going into the weekend. We will see some rain chances ramp up as we go into next week, a 50 to 60% chance of rain. You know, once the sun goes down, the temperatures will cool off fairly fast. If you're heading out this evening, be aware of that. It won't stay this warm too much longer.
2: Okay. Thank you for that, Ryan. And thank you for tuning in. That is all for now, but we'll be right back here tonight at 10 o'clock. Have a great evening.
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0: of screaming girls in Franklin, New Hampshire, on their way to soccer practice right now. 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